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Sheboygan's Rock Station, 106.5 The Buzz. A bear wandered into an arcade in a Colorado town. You imagine that happening to you? Which I guess answers the age-old question. Do residents of a Colorado town poop in an arcade? Deftones right now on The Buzz.

0: Gatoro, 18 and live on 106.5 The Buzz. Hey, coming up tomorrow, Thursday, don't forget, 8 till 9, your shot at entering in to win $10,000. It's kickoff cash. Coming up here tomorrow, Mill Dog's got that keyword between 8 and 9. Don't miss it. With Sheboygan Discount Warehouse, and of course, our friends powered by the Four Seasons Comfort, Patch Adams, Medicare Solutions, Careers at Masters Gallery Foods, and us here on 106.5 The Buzz.
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0: Clear tonight, lows around 55. Tomorrow, partly sunny, 63. Friday, some sunshine, high 65. Here's Chance Addiction on The Buzz.

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Our Buzz app online. Got Shinedown coming up. Bush in there. Some Hendrix after the Peppers.

0: 106.5 The Buzz. Happy National Baker Day today. Going to celebrate by throwing an interception in a Buccaneers jersey. Or, well, is that the wrong Baker? Let's just face it. Let's try to get a win tomorrow night when we take on the Falcons at home, right? Go Pack.
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Chi-Town on 106.5 The Buzz. Got some fun events coming up this weekend. Give you a check on some of those coming up here after 8 o'clock. And throwing some bad company, some 5-finger death punch too coming up here. Here's Bush on The Buzz.

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Thank you, Death Punch. On the buzz. Hey, a big family event coming up this weekend. Plymouth is family friendly. It's the Falooza Fest. That's right, Saturday. 10 in the morning kicks off there, 9:30 at night at the Plymouth City Park. Free main stage entertainment, too. Got Boogie and the Yo-Yos. Big one on stage. Bouncers for the kids, too. Cornhole, food, and more. Check it out this weekend while I was here on the buzz.

0: 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You hear about this trend? Food divorce. I think we all might be more guilty than we think. Details on that. Got Sublime, Pearl Jam, Checkin' Weather is coming up next.
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0: Partly cloudy, overnight 54 tomorrow, sunshine 63, Friday sun, high 65.

Van Halen on 106.5 The Buzz. You ever get stuck in the endless, you know, where are we going to go to eat? What do we want to eat tonight, right? Well, couples are going through this thing called food divorce, right? It's a common thing where, you know, they stop planning, cooking, and eating meals together. A relationship therapist says, though, the trend can kind of reduce stress and scheduling conflicts, but, right, you got to make time for each other. Can't buy time. System of a Down on 106.5 The Buzz.

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0: Metallica on the Buzz. Got your mandatory Metallica again coming up this weekend. Saturday night, we do that on the Buzz. And coming up tomorrow, kickoff cash, a shot at $10,000. If you haven't heard, you're missing out. Got the details here coming up on that contest just after 9.
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2: 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In your name we pray. 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

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Mill Dogs got your chance to enter to win. Now, this is only tomorrow morning, 8 till 9 with kickoff cash. And here's how it works. You get that keyword, you text it to 79489, you're entered to win. The way it works, though, is we need Green Bay to return a successful kickoff for a touchdown, and then one lucky person scores $10,000 in kickoff cash. 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That's coming up tomorrow. Don't miss it with Mill Dog in the morning right here, 8 till 9 on 106.5.

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Anybody have like a craving for pickles? Well, this would explain it. Everybody's into pickles now. The Wall Street Journal says pickle-flavored snacks grew 30% in sales over the past year. Ironically, made a pickle pizza the other night, which blew me off the chart here. Spicy pickles, of course. Audio Slaves on the Buzz.

0: Filter on the Buzz. Nickelback, Rattle the Cage. 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

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We're the buzz. Hey, Ticket Window. Shout out, more concert tickets coming up tomorrow. All throughout your workday, Mildog's got your first shot coming up after 5 on the show tomorrow morning. Right here on 106.5 The Buzz.

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All part of Nonstop Rock on a Ticket Window Thursday. 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Good morning.

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0: Sunshine 65 today, double nickels and mostly cloudy for tonight. 65 and mostly sunny on Friday. Saturday, partly sunny, 65. Sunday, partly sunny and a high of 67. Getting back into the most minutes of music in the morning, Def Leppard, 26.5 of The Buzz.

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0: And the crowd goes wild for Nirvana. All apologies, all part of Nonstop Rock and your morning buzz. My name is Mildog. 10 a.m. tomorrow morning, we'll have another $75 worth of free groceries. Every week, we've been giving away a gift card with your friends over at Teats' Piggly Wiggly's, Northside, Southside, here in Sheboygan, Plymouth, Howards Grove, Keel, Manitowoc, Two Rivers. 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
2: From the WHPL newsroom, here's the latest. I'm Stace Keen. The Sheboygan area workforce continues to grow while unemployment remains relatively steady. New numbers released on Wednesday by the Wisconsin Department of Workforce Development and the U.S. Bureau of Labor Statistics show most areas of the state saw unemployment rates decline from July, but increase as compared with a year ago. In the Sheboygan metro, about 64,000 people were employed in August. That's up about 100 from July and up about the same percent from August of last year. The area's unemployment rate was 2.9% in August, down 1/10 of a percentage point from July, but up 1/10 from a year ago. In the city of Sheboygan, unemployment rate was at 3%. That's down slightly from July and unchanged from August of last year. And across Sheboygan County, the unemployment rate was 2.9% in August, down from 3% in July, but up from 2.8% a year ago. Wisconsin Manufacturers and Commerce is recognizing State Senate Majority Leader Devin LeMahieu of Oostburg with its Champion of Free Enterprise Award. The WMC says the award recognizes LeMahieu's leadership and his work advancing the policies the organization says strengthen Wisconsin's economy and business climate. WMC President and CEO Kurt Bauer says LeMahieu has been a constant advocate for Wisconsin employers, manufacturers, and job creators during more than a decade in the state legislature. Bauer says LeMahieu's leadership has helped to advance policies that are focused on investment workforce development and keeping Wisconsin competitive for businesses of all sizes. LeMahieu has represented Wisconsin's 9th Senate District since 2014, but announced earlier this year his plans to leave public office and return to private life. Bauer says LeMahieu's commitment to free enterprise, economic opportunity, and public service will be missed. Food vendors are being sought for the Sheboygan County Chamber of Commerce's Oktoberfest 2026. For more information on participating, you can visit the Chamber's website at sheboygan.org. In the WHBL Newsroom, I'm Stace Keen.
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It was kind of nice to hear Lionel Richie was back on stage last weekend doing some shows, and now he's back in the hospital. He's having some major heart issues going on right now, but yeah, he's back in the hospital. Aerosmithers, keep the train rolling on the buzz.

0: Sick Puppies, you're going down. I'll put a nonstop rock in your morning buzz. My name is Mildog. Coming up later on this weekend, on Friday morning, 9 a.m. tomorrow morning, we're going to be giving away those Metallica tickets. They're bringing their M72 World Tour to Camp Randall coming up next summer on June 12th. 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You'll be entered in to win a pair of tickets for Metallica next summer at Camp Randall. And you could submit an entry every 24 hours. 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Text CAMP to 451-2300. 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
1: What follows is an important question from Milwaukee County Judge David Borowski.
2: Why is the Sheriff's Department handing laptops or iPads to defendants?
1: There's only one reason, and that's David Crowley. David Crowley gave tablets to every inmate in Milwaukee County, regardless of their crime. And what happened next? A domestic abuser used a county-issued tablet to contact and threaten his victim more than 1,500 times. A triple murder suspect used one to intimidate a witness. Another inmate accessed child pornography. And who signed off on the program? David Crowley. Not once, twice. David Crowley even authorized the program again in 2025.
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6: 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But first, your weather buzz.
0: Mostly sunny, high of 65 today, 52. Mostly cloudy for tonight. Partly sunny, 65. Coming up on Saturday, Sunday, looking at partly sunny, 66. Monday, 70 and mostly sunny. Offspring, let's get back into it. Nonstop rock, your morning buzz.
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0: Coming up between 8 and 9 a.m. this morning, we'll have your next keyword for a kickoff cash contest, where if the green and gold can return a kickoff for a touchdown successfully, we'll give one lucky texter $10,000, and the game is tonight. So between 8 and 9, we'll have that keyword. You text it in, you'll be in the contest going on tonight. I have a good feeling that the green and gold will return a kick for a touchdown tonight. Atlanta's not that good of a team, and I feel like this is a time to shine tonight. Special teams are looking not too bad. Almost returned a punt for a touchdown last week. So $10,000 up for grabs coming up tonight if the green and gold can successfully return a kickoff for a touchdown. With Sheboygan Discount Warehouse, they're presenting our kickoff cash or keyword contest. 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
2: From the WHBL Newsroom, here's the latest. I'm Stace Keene. While there are no planned data center projects on the horizon for Sheboygan, the topic continues to be a hot one. The Sheboygan Common Council created the Data Center Education Speaker Series to help answer questions and concerns that stakeholders have with the prospect of the centers coming into the county. Senior Policy Coordinator for the Great Plains Institute, Bridget Williams, was a presenter at Wednesday night's presentation, and when asked about the possibility of security issues with those centers, Williams noted that one community had been concerned about how a fire could possibly release chemicals into the air due to all of the technological components in the building. She also noted that the fire department in that community wanted to create a plan for access due to heavy security surrounding the compounds. However, she also noted that cybersecurity could be a concern. If you missed last night's meeting, you can access the video online by clicking the link that's attached to this story on our website. Absentee voting information for those who are in nursing facilities has been announced. More now with WHBL's Kevin Zimmerman.
3: Residents of care facilities in Sheboygan will have the opportunity to vote where they live, as absentee voting will be administered by special voting deputies from the city of Sheboygan. Any qualified elector who can't or isn't willing to vote at their designated polling place on Election Day may request to vote an absentee ballot as long as they'll be at least 18 years old by Election Day, have lived in the ward or municipality where they wish to vote for at least 28 days before the election, and are registered to vote. Voting will be observed by members of both the Democrat and Republican parties, and family members of nursing home residents may be present when votes are cast. Any questions can be addressed to the city clerk's office. You'll find contact information along with the schedule and locations included with this story on WHBL.com. Kevin Zimmerman, WHBL News.
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The Brewers are taking on Philly again tonight, 5:05 start time, and with the Packer game going on over on WHPL, we'll have that Brewers game right here on 106.5 The Buzz. AC/DC, have a drink on me. It's Nonstop Rock, your morning buzz.

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Yeah, you can now get your the first ever ready-made meals for busy families at Oldies. I bet you they're pretty good.

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8: What follows is an important question from Milwaukee County Judge David Borowski.
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8: 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Another inmate accessed child pornography. 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David Crowley. Not once. 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
0: Mostly sunny, high of 65 today. Mostly cloudy, 52 tonight, 64. And mostly sunny coming up on Friday. Saturday, partly sunny and a high of 65. More in your forecast, 106.5thebuzz.com. Getting back into the most minutes of music in the morning. Here's a new one from Nickelback, Rattle the Cage. New and only on The Buzz.

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0: Coming up within an hour from right now, we'll have your next shot for the kickoff cash keyword contest with Sheboygan Discount Warehouse, where hopefully we'll give away $10,000 if the green and gold can successfully return a kickoff for a touchdown. Coming up tonight against Atlanta, we'll hook a one lucky texter up with $10,000 with Sheboygan Discount Warehouse in our kickoff cash keyword contest. We'll have that keyword coming up here next hour between 8 and 9 a.m. So pay attention and stick around.
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2: From the WHPL newsroom, here's the latest. I'm Stace Keen. The Sheboygan area workforce continues to grow while unemployment remains relatively steady. New numbers released on Wednesday by the Wisconsin Department of Workforce Development and the U.S. Bureau of Labor Statistics show most areas of the state saw unemployment rates decline from July, but increase as compared with a year ago. In the Sheboygan Metro, about 64,000 people were employed in August. That's up about 100 from July and up about the same percent from August of last year. The area's unemployment rate was 2.9% in August, down 1/10 of a percentage point from July, but up 1/10 from a year ago. In the city of Sheboygan, unemployment rate was at 3%. That's down slightly from July and unchanged from August of last year. And across Sheboygan County, the unemployment rate was 2.9% in August, down from 3% in July, but up from 2.8% a year ago. Wisconsin Manufacturers and Commerce is recognizing State Senate Majority Leader Devin LeMahieu of Oostburg with its Champion of Free Enterprise Award. The WMC says the award recognizes LeMahieu's leadership and his work advancing the policies the organization says strengthen Wisconsin's economy and business climate. WMC President and CEO Kurt Bauer says LeMahieu has been a constant advocate for Wisconsin employers, manufacturers, and job creators during more than a decade in the state legislature. Bauer says LeMahieu's leadership has helped to advance policies that are focused on investment workforce development and keeping Wisconsin competitive for businesses of all sizes. LeMahieu has represented Wisconsin's 9th Senate District since 2014, but announced earlier this year his plans to leave public office and return to private life. Bauer says LeMahieu's commitment to free enterprise, economic opportunity, and public service will be missed. Food vendors are being sought for the Sheboygan County Chamber of Commerce's Oktoberfest 2026. For more information on participating, you can visit the Chamber's website at sheboygan.org. In the WHBL Newsroom, I'm Stace Keen.
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0: Poison, Talk Dirty to Me. I'll put a nonstop rock on a ticket window Thursday, giving away Striper tickets today. Anytime the ticket window opens, you have a shot to win some Striper tickets. That's coming up October 10th at the Epic Event Center in Green Bay. 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But you can win them all day today from your ticket pitches. We are the Buzz.
1: Think you've got what it takes? Join Bud Light this Thursday at Holler and Hills in Sheboygan from 4 to 7 p.m. and at Seven Lakes in Whitelaw from 5 to 8 p.m. for the football face-off tournament. 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
2: What follows is an important question from Milwaukee County Judge David Borowski.
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2: 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David Crowley gave tablets to every inmate in Milwaukee County, regardless of their crime. 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A triple murder suspect used one to intimidate a witness. Another inmate accessed child pornography. And who signed off on the program? David Crowley. Not once. 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David Crowley even authorized the program again in 2025.
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0: Sunshine 65 today, 52 mostly cloudy for tonight. Sunshine 65 on Friday, partly sunny 67 on Saturday. Sunday looking good too, still partly sunny and a high of 65. Let's get back into nonstop rock with Godsmack. If you got a text request, 451-2300. We are on way 6-5 of the buzz.

Yeah, we got Packer football tonight and Brewers baseball. So we got to do something with the WHBL broadcast. Packers going to be over on WHBL. We'll have the Brewers game with a 5:05 first pitch right here on 106.5 The Buzz. Rage Against the Machine. It's Nonstop Rock. Your morning buzz.

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0: Kid Rock, American Badass, all put a nonstop rock in your morning buzz. My name is Mildog. Thanks for making us a part of your morning. We got our kickoff cash keyword contest going on. And your keyword today is green. 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
2: From the WHBL newsroom, here's the latest. I'm Stace Keene. While there are no planned data center projects on the horizon for Sheboygan, the topic continues to be a hot one. The Sheboygan Common Council created the Data Center Education Speaker Series to help answer questions and concerns that stakeholders have with the prospect of the centers coming into the county. Senior Policy Coordinator for the Great Plains Institute, Bridget Williams, was a presenter at Wednesday night's presentation, and when asked about the possibility of security issues with those centers, Williams noted that one community had been concerned about how a fire could possibly release chemicals into the air due to all of the technological components in the building. She also noted that the fire department in that community wanted to create a plan for access due to heavy security surrounding the compounds. However, she also noted that cybersecurity could be a concern. If you missed last night's meeting, you can access the video online by clicking the link that's attached to this story on our website. Absentee voting information for those who are in nursing facilities has been announced. More now with WHBL's Kevin Zimmerman.
3: Residents of care facilities in Sheboygan will have the opportunity to vote where they live, as absentee voting will be administered by special voting deputies from the city of Sheboygan. Any qualified elector who can't or isn't willing to vote at their designated polling place on Election Day may request to vote an absentee ballot as long as they'll be at least 18 years old by Election Day, have lived in the ward or municipality where they wish to vote for at least 28 days before the election, and are registered to vote. Voting will be observed by members of both the Democrat and Republican parties, and family members of nursing home residents may be present when votes are cast. Any questions can be addressed to the city clerk's office. You'll find contact information along with the schedule and locations included with this story on WHBL.com. Kevin Zimmerman, WHBL News.
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0: Well, have yourself a lovely day. My name is Mildog. I got to get my ass back to Plymouth. Fill those up next. Otto's in with the All Request Buzz Lunch with Milwaukee County Zoo tickets coming up, of course, at noon. Here's Blink 182. One more time, your morning buzz.
1: Strangers from Strangers.

There we go. We'll turn things on the right way. Howdy doody dooters. Happy Thursday morning. Nice and sunny start to the day. Getting closer and closer to the weekend buzz. Of course, ticket windows on the way and Packer football this afternoon. We'll talk about all that. Get first things first. Ticket windows. Details on that out of the way. Got some requests. Yes, Packer Disturbed on the buzz.

0: texted in request for Yes, It's Roundabout, Sheboygan Truck Station 106.5 The Buzz, 15 minutes after 9 o'clock. Again, thank you lovely folks for joining me, hoping that your Thursday treat you well. At least last I saw on the way in, plenty of sunshine, may get some clouds rolling in, but for the time being, not too shabby, which again, we'll take a little bit more in-depth look at here in just a minute. Ticket windows will get us back into the swing of things. Today will be your final shot at tickets to go check out Striper, at least for free. That show's going on 10th of October. It is on a Saturday, so fingers crossed that works out well for you. Be listening all through the day. Random points. I'll give you a text in, keyword to text in. Send that to 920-451-2300, six person through. Going on the will call list. Go check out Striper again. Epic Event Center, Saturday the 10th of October. Bringing their Isaiah 53.5 tour. 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But again, we'll be doling out some free tickets. Just a friendly reminder. Probably sick of me hearing it or saying it all the damn time. Tickets are at will call. So if you do win tickets, make sure night of the show, you bring your ID with you. Show it to them at the ticket office. They will get your tickets there for the show.
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0: It is, in fact, still sunny out there. 59 degrees to start off our Thursday morning. May get a little cloud cover rolling in. Temperature's not too bad. High 65 degrees for this afternoon. And pretty much the exact same well throughout the rest of the week and through the weekend as well. Partly cloudy 65 tomorrow. 65 partly cloudy on Saturday. 66 partly cloudy on Sunday. 66 partly cloudy on Monday. And expecting it to stay dry. I think it looks like the highest likelihood of some showers, 3%, and that's on Sunday. So we'll keep an eye on that. 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

Offspring, Sheboygan Rock Station 106.5, The Buzz, nonstop rock rolls on. Couple requests coming in. Got some Van Halen. That one's on the other side at 10 o'clock. Got a couple of them plugged in. I'm going to start spacing them out a little bit, but keep coming. We'll get some more details on that here shortly. Got some Queen Pretty Reckless, all he had also shortly after 10 o'clock. Throwing the new one from Five Finger Death Punch. Request Black Sabbath on the other side of Skid Row on The Buzz.

0: texted in request Black Sabbath, Heaven and Hell, Sheboygan Track Station 106.5 The Buzz. That one going out to Brad. Appreciate you, pal. Keep them coming. 920-451-2300. Going to space them out a little bit, but again, we've got a couple of them already plugged in, ready to go. It is a Ticket Window Thursday. Let's get that fired off. First shot at Striper tickets for today. Getting fired off. If you would like to check that show out, again, it is going on Saturday, the 10th of October. Epic Event Center going to be hosting them. Text the word ticket, T-I-C-K-E-T, to 920-451-2300. Again, text ticket to 920-451-2300. Sixth person through going on the will call list for Striper. Again, ticket to 920-451-2300.
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10: God of Rock, thank you for this chance to kick ass. We are your humble servants. Please give us the power to blow people's minds with our high voltage rock. In your name we pray. Amen.

0: Def Leppard, Sheboygan's Rock Station 106.5. The Buzz got us right at 5 minutes away from 10 o'clock. A couple more requests coming in. I believe it was Mike texted in, wanted to hear some Van Halen. We have got that on the other side at 10 o'clock. There's another one, maybe two of them plugged in, ready to go. We'll get you more details on that here shortly. Some pretty reckless up after Five Finger Death Punch. Their latest is Nails in the Coffin on the Buzz.
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0: The Buzz.

Afternoon Request for Van Halen, DOA, Sheboygan Rock Station 106.5. The Buzz, out and going out to Mike. Appreciate you. Got us just after 10 o'clock. Throwing some Queen up after the new one from Fear of Dead Man. This is Winnebago on the Buzz.

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1: 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A triple murder suspect used one to intimidate a witness. 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David Crowley. 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
21: Does look like a couple clouds have rolled into town, mostly clear, 61 degrees where we're at for the time being, inching our way towards the high, still set at 65 degrees, staying dry, partly cloudy for us this afternoon, overnight low 57 degrees for tonight. Tomorrow, same high as today, high of 65 degrees, once again, going to be partly cloudy skies. Same thing on Saturday, partly cloudy 65 on Saturday, 66 partly cloudy for your Sunday. Current conditions, extended forecast, always available online, 1065thebuzz.com. Got a couple more requests jotted down. We're going to see how the next hour, 45-ish minutes go. More come in. As always, more we can pepper them in. So fire away. Got some Weezer, by the way, Evanescence, Sublime, and Chevelle. Beth, Marilyn Manson, kick us off. Zegs at Wounds on the Buzz.

Upline, Sheboygan Truck Station 106.5, The Buzz on We Roll, getting closer and closer. Buzz Lunch around the corner. Again, keep them coming. We'll run you through the details on the upcoming Buzz Lunch. Here momentarily, some Soundgarden, Pearl Jam, Sneaking

From Evanescence, tell me when you have had enough, Sheboygan's Rock Station 106.5 The Buzz. We are right at an hour and 20 minutes away from the Buzz Lunch. As usual, it is actually right around 10-ish. Request kind of slowed down. I have got three songs jotted down. We'll see how the next hour 20-ish minutes go. Get a couple of them in. We'll throw some in accordingly. So I think we all don't appreciate how great of a time it is that we live. It is to be alive. We live in the golden age to a point where freaking Wendy's, yes, the fast food joint, has recently put out an honest to God album. And some of the songs aren't really hot garbage. It's really like kind of punky and emo and stuff. So again, it's not really so much my cup of tea, but holy balls, they actually put some work into this. And it's, again, some of the songs aren't terrible. They're all obviously Wendy's themed. I accidentally closed the thing. What are some of the songs? There's God, I gotta pull this up. I accidentally closed it like a moron. I miss the sunroom, like back when they had the old sunrooms and stuff. There was one, it was about getting dumped. Oh, yeah, the best combo meal on the worst night of my life. It's about him getting dumped, so he gets a cheeseburger anyway, but it's funny. The best one is the Frosty's Funeral. There's a couple of these singers that I've actually heard of some of the bands. I'm going to play part of it. I can't obviously play the whole damn song, but look it up. If you get a chance, just Google Wendy's emo album. Some of the songs aren't horrible. We live in a time where Wendy's made a freaking

0: 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Some of the songs, again, it's not necessarily my cup of tea, but holy balls. We live in the golden age where Wendy's is making albums and music better than some legit bands out there.
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Ozzy, Sheboygan's Rock Station 106.5. The Buzz sitting just shy, 6 minutes shy of 11 o'clock. Again, keep those requests coming. We'll get you more details on that a little bit after 11 o'clock. Couple songs jotted down. We'll see how the next hour goes. Maybe I'll sneak a few in. Let's see if we can't get another ticket window winner in as well. Again, your shot at Striper tickets. October 10th is the date on that. 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Sixth person through going on the Will Call list for Striper, 10th of October.

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Rock Circle, Sheboygan's Rock Station 106.5. The Buzz got us 8.5 minutes after 11 o'clock, closing in on the Buzz Lunch. Did get a ticket window in the books late last hour. Six-person through. Congratulations to Heidi. We got you on the will call list. We'll make it work out for another dude. Just need a little information for you. So if you were, if I have, was

0: Sheboygan Truck Station 106.5, The Buzz, hitting 18 and a half minutes after 9 o'clock, put about 41 and a half minutes away. We'll get the Buzz Lunch underway again, slowing down a little bit, as it usually does about this time of day, so we'll see how the next about hour goes. More come in, sneak a few in, but keep them coming. 920-451-2300. If there's something you want to hear, let us know. Again, got three songs jotted down. I do have one plugged in ready to go. But Border Barrier, again, birthday song, semi-birthday related trivia during the noon hour this week is getting you some zoo passes. Going out to the first person to answer birthday-related trivia correctly. We'll get you all squared away with that. MilwaukeeZoo.org with more information that they got going on, availability, all that good stuff as well. I know there was like a pair of days during the year that those tickets weren't good for, but any of the other ones, it is good to go. But again, keep those requests coming. 920-451-2300.
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0: Got us up to 63 degrees here in Sheboygan. It is mostly clear, so a little cloud cover has rolled in. Pretty sure we are now at what the high was supposed to be this time last hour, unless I'm misremembering. It is now set at 65 degrees. Either way, I'll take it. Again, staying mostly clear, but a little cloud cover. Next couple days, you can pretty much just copy and paste this exact weather. Partly cloudy, 65 tomorrow. Partly cloudy, 65 on Saturday. Partly cloudy, 66 on Sunday.

was talking about stripers. 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

Sheboygan Truck Station 106.5. The Buzz getting closer and closer. Buzz Lunch right around the corner. So that is just about going to do it. By all means, keep those requests coming. They do usually slow down the last hour and a half, 2 hours of the morning show. So I do kind of pace myself. So more the barrier, my friends. We'll run you through the details on that one more time before I'm out of here. Get some Foo Fighters, their new one on the way. AC/DC up after 3 Days Grace in the Buzz.

0: CDC, Sheboygan's Rock Station 106.5, The Buzz. Well, that is just about going to do it. My name is Bildo. Got the Buzz Lunch right around the corner. More ticket windows on the way. Again, Striper tickets up for grabs, part of a ticket window Thursday. Last shot at those tickets for today, but we'll bring back some ticket windows Monday. Right now, I'm not sure what we got, but either way, that is just about going to do it. I am not going to be back a little later on this afternoon because, of course, the Brewers are going to be playing on the Buzz at 5 o'clock. So I will be back tomorrow morning, hopefully on what is a Victory Friday, because obviously Packers playing tonight. But on that note, have a good one, gang.
1: Well, it's been a great summer. But before we get to deer hunting and snowblowers, how about one last bit of fun on the dirt?
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1: Zeppelin, Sheboygan's Rock Station 106.5, The Buzz. Well, got us just shy. Buzz Lunch right around the corner. Brad, very much appreciated. I love these questions. What's your favorite Kill Switch Engage song? I can't really pick one, but anytime we can actually get both of the singers, Jesse Leach and Howard Jones, together, definitely going to lean towards that one. Honestly, you can't go wrong with really any of them. I just freaking love Kill Switch. What can we say? The single fire's on The Buzz. Have a good one, gang. Go Packers.

106.5 The Buzz, Nonstop Rock, Monster Magnet, going for the power trip. What's up, man? It is Otto. All request Buzz Lunch on once again on a ticket window Thursday, 920-451-2300. Got something you want to hear. Got your pair of Milwaukee County Zoo tickets on the way for Text to Win birthday trivia. Also got your Striper tickets via the ticket window today. And, of course, Thursday, which means we got Beat the Butcher on the way as well. 920-451-2300. Got something you want to hear. Well, let's see. Before we get to the request, I don't know, anything good on TV tonight that we should be aware of? And Oh, yeah, that's right. Well, Thursday night football it is, my friends. And go, Pat, go! Rundgren. It's on the Buzz Lunch. 920-451-2300. Something you want to hear.

0: 106.5 The Buzz, Nonstop Rock, Fogarty and center field. And yes, indeed, Packers on a Thursday night means Brewers right here on The Buzz this afternoon and evening. 4:30 pregame, 5:05 first pitch. Brewers and Phillies right here on 106.5 The Buzz. There you go, man. You grab the radio, turn the TV that way. Yeah, I mean, don't get me wrong, Al Michaels is fine, but that allows his fastball a little bit. Brewers getting all set for the playoffs, by the way. And again, you can hear that right here on 106.5 The Buzz this afternoon. All right, Milwaukee County Zoo tickets on the way. 4 texts to win, birthday trivia. And, of course, all your requests. 920-451-2300. Got something you want to hear?
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1: 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A triple murder suspect used one to intimidate a witness. Another inmate accessed child pornography. 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David Crowley. Not once. 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
0: Sunshine 65 today, clouds 57 tonight, cloudy. Gradual sunshine 65 on Friday. Got 66 right now in Sheboygan. Should be a beautiful night up at Lambeau for the Packers and Falcons. 73 partly cloudy, Tokyo, Japan. Weather details 1065thebuzz. 920-451-2300. 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Got something you want to hear. All right, Beat the Butcher going to be on the way, it being a Thursday. By the way, surprise midweek sale going on at Brockman's Meat Market. Stuffed pork chops, $5.29 a pound. 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Stuffed pork chops. Yes, pork on grill. That sounds like a plan for the evening, most definitely. And yeah, Beat the Butcher. Going to be on the way. 920-451-2300, something you want to hear. 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

0: 106.5 The Buzz. Snap rack text request dropping from Chad. How about something a little different? Fuel sunburn. Well, yeah, no, it definitely different. Kurt, looking for some anthrax up top of that. 920-451-2300. Something you want to hear. All right. Beat the Butcher for week three. Buzz, what's up, caller six?
1: All right. This is Angela.
0: All righty, Angela. You've got your chance to beat the Butcher. You ready to go?
1: I am.
0: All righty. You got $20 from Rockman's Meats, and let's see if you can outpick Jay the Butcher. Falcons, Packers, tonight.
1: Packers.
0: Go Pack. Go Seahawks and Commanders.
1: Seahawks.
0: Rams, Broncos.
1: Rams.
0: Patriots, Jaguars.
1: Patriots.
0: And Bengals, Steelers.
1: Steelers.
0: All righty, you're down. Packers, Seahawks, Rams, Patriots, and Steelers. You got yourself a $20 gift card from Brockman's Meats, and you might be spinning the wheel of meat. We'll find out on Tuesday who's making you a winner.
1: The Buzz.
0: All right, and picks from Jay the Butcher this week. Jay. Also going with the Packers tonight. Also going with the Seahawks. Also going with the Rams. Shockingly, also going with the Steelers. I know, it's a stunner, huh? Wait, Jay took the Steelers? Well, I never would have. However, Jay taking the Jaguars at home. So, all right, there we go. The spin of the wheel of meat rides upon the shoulders of Drake May. Angela's got the Pats. Jay's got the Jags. As a Drake May fantasy owner, Angela, I'm on your side this week. Please, man. Please get your stuff together this week, brother. I need you. I need you bad. Just saying. All right. And there we go. Next chance to beat the Butcher coming up next Thursday. 920-451-2300. Got text to win, birthday trivia, your zoo tickets on the way. However, speaking of tickets and or winning stuff, Psycho Dave, looking for Striper. Ticket window rolls on today. It's

106.5 The Buzz, Nonstop Rock, Styx, and Mr. Roboto. The robot is running great today, which is, yeah, they always run great. Until they don't. And next thing you know, come with me if you want to live. Just saying. They're big on the AI these days. All right, 920-451-2300. Got something you want to hear. Pair of Milwaukee County Zoo tickets. Let's go. Birthdays. Oh, a pair in the birthday songs today, huh? Yeah, all right. Nia Vardalos, My Big Fat Greek Wedding, 64. The Billion Dollar Princess, Stephanie McMahon, 50. WWE Superstar, Sonya Deville, 33. Former NFL star, Eddie George, 53. NFL legend, Mean Joe Green, 88 years old. Actor Gordon Clapp, Medavoy from NYPD Blue, is 78. MMA fighter, Roxanne Modafferi, 44, and NHRA driver Alexis DeJoria, 49 years old. Also guitarist Jesse Huge, Eagles of Death Metal, is 53. Born on this day, no longer with us, Franklin Clarence Mars, founder of Mars Candy, which, all right, that's a proper, probably should be a holiday. F. Scott Fitzgerald. Why? What's Scott Fitzgerald do to you? Oh, gotcha.

0: as the mighty Hercules. Ah, yes, back in the days of syndication. All right, so Hercules, we go with ancient Greek trivia. Possibly mythical. Some of this stuff, I don't know. I never took that class in school, but. What creature did Hercules have to capture as the last of his 12 labors? 920-451-2300. Text in. First one to get it right. Got you a pair for the Milwaukee County Zoo. What creature did Hercules have to capture as the last of his 12 labors? Text in. 920-451-2300. First one to get it right. On your way, Milwaukee County Zoo. What creature did Hercules have to capture as the last of his 12 labors? 920-451-2300.
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11: 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Enough about me. Let's talk about you. What do you want to know about me?
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106.5 The Buzz, Nonstop Rock, firing up Wings and Band on the Run. And no, once again, Paul, no, she's a great keyboard player. I totally. No, you're not doing better than that. I wouldn't. Yeah. 920-451-2300. Got something you want to hear. Congratulations to Andrew. Text to win birthday trivia. Yes. What creature did Hercules have to capture as the last of his 12 labors? That would be Cerberus, the three-headed guardian of the underworld. So wait a minute. He had to drag Cerberus up from the underworld and then back to... So the last of Hercules' 12 labors was take the dog for a walk? I mean, what? Come on, gods. You can do better than that. Ah, yes. Greek myths. But I always do enjoy that. Sisyphus being my favorite, if only because, yeah, I can relate. Yeah, well, back to the boulder. It's not going to roll itself. 920-451-2300. Text request coming from Chad Otto. Pick out some Pearl Jam. Yeah, done and done, sir. Getting on the wish list. It's on the Buzz Lunch. 920-451-2300.

106.5 The Buzz, Nonstop Rock, Text Request, Ashley, Looking for Creed, and My Own Prison, Tony, Allman Brothers up top of that, 920-451-2300, get something you want to hear. Brad, man, I never win birthday trivia, can you at least throw in some Frank Zappa? To which I say, well, never say never, you got another shot tomorrow, and yeah, all right, fine, Valley Girl it is, it's on The Buzz

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0: And the Narcissistic Cannibal. Ticket window Thursday, 920-451-2300. Something you want to hear, also call, text to hear that ticket window open up. Could be on your way to Striper, coming to Epic Event Center in Green Bay, Saturday, October the 10th. Part of the Isaiah 53-5 tour. Oh, great, getting hit by lightning when I walk to the car now. Details and tickets, epicgreenbay.com. To hell with the devil, I say. That's right. 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
0: Sunshine, 65 for the afternoon, increase of clouds, 57 tonight. Cloudy early, gradual clearing, 66 for Friday. Shaping up to be a very nice night up at Lambeau, looking at 66 right now in Sheboygan, looking at 66 and partly cloudy, and should have clear skies for Brewer baseball out in Philadelphia. Don't forget Brewer baseball coming up right here. 106.5 The Buzz, 4:30 the pregame, 5:05 the first pitch. Get more on that on the way in your sports calendar. Weather details, 106.5 The Buzz. Got some new stuff. Bill Murray always let you down. The Buzz.

Trapped. Dexter Quest getting in for Echo. 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See, Deep Cut GNR. Pick something out. All right, I got a good one for you. Shine Down. Do their latest first in Young Again. And the Buzz.

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1: And Sports Day Thursday. Go Pack, go! Packers at home tonight against the Falcons. 7:15 kickoff. Now, Amazon Prime, to which I don't have Prime. I shop in a store like a normal person for stuff. To which, yeah, no, I feel you. Also going to be on channel 6 and 26. So there you go. Just get the antenna out. You'll be fine. 7:15 kickoff for that. Go Pack, go. Apparently, I'm like the only one in the world who, I don't have no Amazon. I don't. Meanwhile, Brewer baseball tonight. I'm going to be right here on The Buzz, also Brewers.tv. At Philadelphia, Bryce Wilson going to get the start tonight. Yes, the Brewers still have stuff to play for at 99 win. So they can get to 100 wins tonight. Also, Brewer win plus Dodger loss means home field throughout the playoffs this evening. So go get them, boys. Again, 4:30 pregame, 5:05 first pitch. You can hear that right here on 106.5 The Buzz. Meanwhile, St. Louis and Pittsburgh, MLB Network right now. Arizona, Colorado coming up at 2:10. Cincinnati and the Cincinnati and Atlanta, Fox Sports 1:615. Ah, yes, Athletics taking on Houston and San Diego, LA. Late games, MLB Network. College football tonight, Liberty taking on Coastal Carolina. ESPN at 6:30. WNBA, last day of the regular season, Toronto, Connecticut. NBA TV at 6. 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And Las Vegas at Phoenix. USA Network at 9. NHL preseason. My beloved Devils taking on the hated Rangers. 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So Utah taking on Vegas. NHL Network, 9 o'clock. TNA, Impact Wrestling, AMC at 8. 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

106.5 The Buzz, Nonstop Rock and Disturbed, and the Sound of Silence. Yeah, apparently the Rogers, him and McCarthy aren't getting along again, to which, well, there's a stunner that relationship. I don't know that those guys ever liked each other, so why they thought that would work again, I don't know. But anyways, well, you know what? Just everyone go to a neutral yurt and figure it out, all right? 920-451-2300. Ticket window's on the way. 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Metallica coming to Camp Randall next June. Text in Camp, 920-451-2300. Going to have a winner picked out tomorrow morning, and the public on sale is tomorrow morning at 10 a.m. Details, 1065thebuzz.com. Of course, being at the show, nothing else matters, friends. It's on the Buzz.

0: 106.5 The Buzz, Nonstop Rock and the Warning with Kerosene. I know I texted in for the Metallica tickets, but if I don't win, I don't know that I can afford them. Well, I mean, I can technically help you out with that, I could have. Kickoff cash, Mill Dog, of course, sending out the magic word this morning. Oh, yeah, Otto, what was the word? I can't tell you that. What fun would that be? You had to be listening. Mill Dog had it for you, but all right. Well, if we get a green and gold kickoff return touchdown tonight, one lucky texter, $10,000 the richer. All right, so, again, we'll do it again next Thursday. 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
0: Sunshine, 65 for the afternoon. Increase of clouds, 57 tonight. Cloudy early Friday. Gradual clearing, high near 66. Got 64 right now in Sheboygan, 75 and showers for Monte Carlo. Weather details, 1065thebuzz.com. 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Get some Floyd back to the wall and comfortably numb on the buzz.

0: 106.5 The Buzz, Non-Stop Rock, Theory of a Dead Man, and Bad Girlfriend. All right, getting through your Thursday. Of course, Brewer Baseball coming up at 4:30. Let's see, news from the... Speaking of sports... Oh, Craig Counsell's not happy they moved the Cubs schedule. Yeah, apparently the Cubs going to play a doubleheader on Friday because there's a Nor'easter moving into Boston on Sunday, so that they squeeze all the games in, which Cubs manager Craig Counsell quick to point out the disadvantages his team faces this week, which is, I'm sorry to hear that, Craig. That's just, boy, you're having a bit of a rough time, huh? Yeah. You know, if you'd wrapped up your playoff spot, taking care of business a while ago, if you played in a ballpark with a roof on it, these sorts of things tend not to happen when you... Well, we all make our choices in life, right, Craig? And we'll never forget you, Greg, and thanks for everything. Let's see. Judge up in Green Bay says that the Josh Jacobs video will not be sealed and turned the matter back over to the police department, conducted the criminal investigation. All right, that means everybody is available via public records, to which I say, good. Just get the damn thing released and figure that how many games is he suspended? Is he coming back? Is he not coming? Let's get on her here. Meanwhile, the NFL was busy issuing fines today. Fined San Francisco 49ers fullback Kyle Juszczyk $14,000 for engaging in an offensive demonstration. According to the league, Juszczyk violated Rule 12, Section 3, Article 1. When he did an imitation of chugging a beer during the Niners' win over the Dolphins. Which, imitating chugging a beer is an offensive demonstration? Roger, maybe, I don't, Roger, you sure on that one, big guy? Because, Roger, you sure, buddy? All right, Non-Stop Rock coming.
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5: 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Another inmate accessed child pornography. 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

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Brewer baseball coming up at 4:30. Godsmack after Slaughter. Going to be up all night on The Buzz.

0: 106.5 The Buzz, nonstop rocking, Godsmack. Whatever, man. 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
0: Sunshine 65 today, increasing clouds 55 up at Embo tonight. Cloudy early, gradual clearing tomorrow. High near 66, looking at 67 right now in Sheboygan, 76, partly cloudy, Honolulu, Hawaii. Weather details, 1065thebuzz.com. Another solid hour, nonstop rock, another ticket window on the way. Got your afternoon oddity to come. Brewer baseball on tap at 4:30, and Chili Peppers going all around the world. It's on the Buzz.

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0: 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Child of mine. Another solid hour on your ticket window Thursday. And we head to Boston, Massachusetts for your afternoon oddity. A Boston woman said a repair shop drove her vehicle hundreds of miles after she dropped it off for repairs. A Hyundai dealership the woman bought the vehicle from recommended the shop. When the woman saw another woman driving her car several towns over after she dropped it off, asked the woman why she was driving her car. Stranger said she was coming from another town and took off. When she eventually got her vehicle back, woman said they replaced her transmission with a faulty one that had more issues than when she brought it in, and the vehicle's odometer had hundreds of extra logged miles. Woman said the Hyundai dealership she bought the car from eventually fixed the vehicle properly for her, and criminal charges are being investigated against the other shop, to which... No, I mean, I got a good feeling about people. This guy looks trustworthy to me, man. I slipped him a Finsky. It'll be fine. Well, I mean, they tried running it in reverse for a couple hours. It didn't get any better, I guess. Again, well, if you can't trust the mechanic shop that your dealership doesn't say, no, your car will be fine. No. We'll absolutely take care of you, sir. Absolutely. Nonstop Rock. Got 3 days grace coming.
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5: What follows is an important question from Milwaukee County Judge David Borowski.
6: Why is the Sheriff's Department handing laptops or iPads to defendants?
5: There's only one reason, and that's David Crowley. David Crowley gave tablets to every inmate in Milwaukee County, regardless of their crime. And what happened next? A domestic abuser used a county-issued tablet to contact and threaten his victim more than 1,500 times. A triple murder suspect used one to intimidate a witness. Another inmate accessed child pornography. And who signed off on the program? David Crowley. Not once. Twice. David Crowley even authorized the program again in 2025.
6: It's preposterous.
7: 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I'm Tom Tiffany, and as governor, I will protect victims and not give violent criminals the tools to harass them.
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Kill the sun explodes. Another solid hour. 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

0: 106.5 of the Buzz, nonstop rock, around at James Dio. And the rainbow in the dock. 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
0: Increase of clouds, 57. Should be a nice night up at Lambeau. Cloudy early Friday, gradual clearing, 66. Friday night, clear skies, down to 55. Got 67 right now in Sheboygan. Looking at 57, partly cloudy, Pyongyang, North Korea. Alrighty, friends, got the Brewers coming up at 4:30 here. Brewers out in Philadelphia. Alright, so you've almost made it through the day. They got nonstop rock until you get up to there, though. As always, let's roll. Let's be careful out there. Don't let them grind you down. Go Badgers. Big one tonight. Go Pack, go! And of course, go Brewers! Got baseball on the way at 4:30, and have a good one, friends. Nonstop rock, let us pop a roach, and see you in hell on the buzz.

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